0: sticking to it.
1: Turn it up.
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hearts. 'Cause the things we're calling heartaches held the hardly worth our time. We bitch about a dollar.

0: companies are increasingly using AI to handle customer complaints, and that can get very frustrating. And even something more to complain about. 61% of customers have actually shouted at an automated phone system to get routed to a human faster. I'd like to speak with a human, please, on the way. Tim McGraw, hang on.
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3: For a long time, when we talked about the HPV vaccine, we were talking about protecting girls from cervical cancer. But now there's something every parent of a boy should know as well. The vaccine isn't necessarily just for girls, because a new study out of Johns Hopkins School of Public Health found that boys and young men who got the HPV vaccine cut their risk of developing HPV-related cancers by about half. HPV, that virus, is incredibly common, nothing to be ashamed of. Almost everyone who's sexually active will likely be exposed at some point. The CDC currently recommends the vaccine for kids at ages 11 or 12, but it can be given as early as 9. And if your kid missed it, it's not too late for them to get protected. Catch-up shots are recommended through age 26. If you have questions, if you have concerns, your family pediatrician is a good place to start. I'm Dr. Sanjay Gupta, helping you live a better life.
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2: 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Labor Day is just around the corner. Here's Mark Wills. 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
1: Good afternoon. This is a News 13 Network weather update. I'm meteorologist Hannah Rahner. Temperatures will be very normal for the final day of August. We'll be in the mid-80s. Humidity, though, is still pretty noticeable. It'll feel like the mid-90s, partly sunny and an isolated shower and storm. Tonight, 74 and hot and humid for the rest of the week. 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